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want you to just go away. 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

With throbbing gristle, we'd just like to make a small announcement. All the sounds you hear tonight are generated live as we're playing. 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

0: it is what it is.
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0: Man, I just cop, you know, like, hey, dig it. 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
1: What you got?

0: 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The most competitive basketball league on earth is on CBS this Saturday. Big 3 All-Star Dwight Howard and the LA Riot take on Greg Monroe and the Dallas Power. Then Coach Rick Mahorn, Sensation Nazir Kaur, and the Detroit Amps look to protect home court against back-to-back MVP Michael Beasley and the defending champs Miami 305. 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
1: Yay!

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This feels like love, doesn't it? A facial hold, facial slap. Now careless of danger, conscience, control. Can always go deeper to fear. Deeper than cunt that he cares to go. Minded by gas, fire, feeding fire. Cells crowding, despair. But we are air, and the walls are air. What my frank assessment of future chances? Deprived of ambition, you'd go on all fours, dear child. To the noose in the heights, to witness the pattern and the pattern reversed. How could you forget? How could they fucking forget? But here I am, waiting to take you. Where you already thought to go. Where you think you may belong. Just before dawn, somewhere in the cold. 6 nights, mostly awake. Unable to swallow without pain. Steroids, 2 milligrams, daily. Unable to write without pain. Write, vomit, write. Desk to toilet, back again. Words all going or gone. Waterloo Station still sad with war. Ahead, all is farmland. Cornfields panned out low. Questions of grief in advance. What you love, you lose. Cough full of fluid and high-end antibiotics. What's there to understand? People leave us and they're gone. I've become makeshift and approximate. Here I am, owning blankness. Here I am, mean and petty, deplorable, slovenly, anxious and guilty. There I am, telling the whole fucking world I don't need no friends, comforting my childhood scars. Filthy liars on the bottom again, snorting and rotting in filth and proximity. Imprisoned in the habitual blurry motives and weak resolve. I've figured out what ownership is. Ask me again, go on, ask me anything, and I'll scream and tell the whole fucking world. And I'll scream again and tell the whole fucking world. Watch me go, pauper insane. Oblivion has its compensations, hair cropped short. Watch me become disinhibited, sweet-mannered and affectionate. Hold the pouting colours of a bruise, red to black to purple then blue. All day tomorrow, tests and scans. Tested like a witch in this dirty old river. Feeling ruined, fucked off. Bed looks pissed in. Skin dried hard and thin. Strapped with sternal wire. Abattoir quartered, hung in joints and sides. This is it, the bear life. It feels like love, doesn't it?

0: got that down. Oh, you sorry. See, I just...
1: Why don't you leave it on?
2: Yeah, just leave it out again then.
0: Okay. Don't ride me. Get off my back.
2: Was that the last one?
1: Can we just give you that last one again? Just okay. Before the last one.
0: Do yes, I want to do?

0: We're back, live and in stereo from the Ultrasonic Recording Studios. And tonight, Mr. Lou Reed is with us. If you want to get out and see the band, Alice Tully Hall, January 27th, in a rather rare New York appearance. You're back in New York, though, right? You spent a long time in the city.
1: Yeah, we spent a long time in Europe. We were in and around London, Scotland, places like that for a while.
0: Have you officially moved to England?
1: Oh, no. We just went over there because we hadn't seen it.
0: So New York is still a city of record.
1: New York is the home base.
0: The album was recorded in London.
1: Yeah, the album was recorded. A real great studio named Trident.
0: And David Bowie produced?
1: David and Mick Ronson. Mustn't forget Mick.
0: Mustn't. How'd you like working with...
1: It'd be naughty. That's what they say in England. When you say something, they say, no, that's naughty.
0: They don't say that in New York.
1: No, man, they'd punch you out if you did.
0: I don't know. How'd you like working with David?
1: I loved working with David. David's terrific empathy.
0: How do you account for the fact that...
1: Not that way.
0: How do you account for, during his performance at Carnegie, he dedicated what seemed like an entire half hour to Lou Reed and did a couple of Lou Reed tunes?
1: I guess he likes them.
0: Yeah. After all these years, suddenly for the energy to start coming back again.
1: Interesting, isn't it?
0: It is.
1: Yeah.
0: I guess it must have been there all along.
1: Yeah, I should think so, you know.
0: Where's Dougie Yule?
1: Dead, I hope.
0: Whoa! I went to high school with Dougie Yule. You can't say that.
1: Well, I can say it, but I didn't mean it.
0: You worked together on the Loaded album.
1: We worked on the Loaded album.
0: And that was the final venture.
1: That was it.
0: That was the end of it.
1: That was the end.
0: The end of your proverbial era, as it were.
1: Well, the end of that era. Era?
0: Era. Error.
1: Is it an error to call it an error? Or is it an error to call it an error?
0: It's an ear.
1: An ear. Corn?
0: It's an error.
1: It's an error.
0: Do you think we'll ever see the Velvet Underground together again, performing, playing?
1: Which permutation of it?
2: Anyone.
0: All right.
1: Well, there's a version of the Velvet Underground that's in London right now that's... got the original drummer and has Doug Yule and two other people in it.
0: Oh, so Dougie is working. He's not dead.
1: No, he's not dead. He's not dead.
0: I see. How about Lou Reed in the Velvet Underground?
1: No chance of that.
0: And what about the Thunder Thighs?
1: Oh, if I had him here.
0: These are not the Thunder Thighs.
1: No, these are not. He thought he was the Thunder Thigh, then I had to tell him he wasn't. He got very depressed.
0: Why don't you tell me who is here playing with you tonight?
1: Oh, we have Bobby Rossinio, Vinnie Laporta, Ennie Reynolds, and Scott Clark.
0: Okay, well, talking about New York City, and the Velvet Underground certainly epitomized, I think, what New York City was to a lot of people for a long time, at least during...
1: Most of whom are now in jail.
0: Or dead.
1: Or dead.
0: Good to hear that you are still a member of this insanity. Why don't we go back and do something from the old days, from Velvet Underground, New York, 63,
1: 64? No. About circa, I guess, do you know the story about how I wrote this song?
0: Please tell me.
1: I was working for a record company as a songwriter where they'd lock me in a room and they'd say, write 10 surfing songs, you know. And I wrote Heroin, and I said, hey, I got something for you, you know. And they said, never happen, never happen. So that's what we'll lead our set off with.
0: Okay, thank you. Lou Reed, Tuesday Night Concert, WLIR-FM.
3: 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Yes, it still exists. Now, in the original days, not only was it banned, but they wouldn't take advertisements for our album because of it. Now, here we are doing it over the radio. Very funny. Okay, here we go.

0: 48, 49, 50.
1: What you doing?
0: Oh, hey, Watson. Just getting jacked up for the summer with my pull-up routine. Ooh.
1: No, Buzz. We get jacked up because electric rates often go up during the hot summer months.
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0: zur Wiederbelebung. 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

Now she goes to bed. 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

You don't actually care. 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You're not really there. Hallucination. I thought you were listening. Hallucination. I thought you were listening. 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

0: 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The most competitive basketball league on earth is on CBS this Saturday. 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

0: 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The most competitive basketball league on earth is on CBS this Saturday. 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Then Coach Rick Mahorn, Sensation Nasir Khor, and the Detroit Amps look to protect home court against back-to-back MVP Michael Beasley and the defending champs Miami 305. 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
1: Yay, yay!

unless it's pouring down with rain. You will find me if you want me in the garden, unless it's pouring down with rain. 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

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You will find me if you want me in the garden, unless it's pouring down with rain. 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

July 4th, 2026, the 250th anniversary of American independence. The Great American State Fair becomes the center of it all. 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And that night, the largest fireworks display in the history of the world. 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

I think maybe that's it, folks. It's almost midnight. I think we played 2.5 hours or so. He doesn't want to stop, you know, so.

this town were killed by premature atomic blast at the Contour Chemical Plant. The blast occurred at 7 a.m. on June 15th. That's the last thing imprinted on your mind. That's why you wake up screaming.

What the fuck is that supposed to mean? Hey, Bernard Warwick, where the fuck are you? That's roguish, dude. Roguish. Fuck you.